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When your heart cries, your body's like stone. That's when you know you feel my love. Take That und Michael Patrick Kelly. 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
1: 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Righteousness must achieve. 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

94.3 RS2. I wanna dance by water beneath the Mexican sky. 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Are you with me? Are you with me?

0: Kreuzberg, Marzahn, Spandau oder mitten in Mitte. Egal wo du bist, RS2 ist schon da. Mit Songs zum Ankommen, zum Kochen, zum Durchatmen. Klingt nach zu Hause. 94.3 RS2. 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
2: What do you want, man?
1: My girl just caught me.
2: You made her catch you?
1: I don't know how I let this happen.
2: With who?
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2: Man.
1: I don't know what to do.
2: Say it wasn't you.
1: Oh.